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0: whichever way from. Get right back on your feet, whatever they knock you down. Life's gonna be happy, believe me when I say, everything is gonna go your way on top of the world.
1: Bremen 2.

In many ways, my first two records were music about the club. This one is in the club, sagt der kanadische Produzent Chuck Green über sein drittes Album, das morgen erscheint.

Cambridge, 1935. It had become his habit to run long distances in the afternoons. At Grantchester, lying in a meadow, Alan Turing dreamed

He combined a mechanistic picture of the mind with the precise logic of pure mathematics and discovered something miraculous. The idea of a universal machine that could take over the world.